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When you text me, the message be blue than green. This a king, bad bitch, but the shoes McQueen. 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